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14: The top stories this hour. Counter-terror police think the killing of Anne Widdecombe was a targeted attack, but are still working to establish a motive. The former MP's body was found in her Devon home on Thursday. A 28-year-old man's in custody on suspicion of murder and can be held for up to 7 days. Policing commentator Graham Wetton explains why a murder investigation is running parallel to a terrorism inquiry.
6: We've almost got to get the end first before they can establish it as a terrorist incident, because it has to be the objective or the motivation that classes it as a terrorist incident. But you can still commit terrorist type offences without actually having something declared as a terrorist incident.
14: Meanwhile, the incoming Prime Minister says there needs to be a serious review into MPs' security following the death of Ms. Widdecombe. Andy Burnham says politics has darkened in the last 10 years. Mr. Burnham's also said the passing of the Hillsborough Law in the Commons puts the right values back at the heart of the country. It now goes to the House of Lords, and if peers back it, public officials will have a legal duty to cooperate with inquiries. The head of the COVID inquiry is calling for a radical overhaul and a clear supply plan for future pandemics. Baroness Hallett says the government's so-called VIP lane didn't work.
15: It was a misguided attempt at prioritisation. In responding to the crisis, some suppliers were given favourable treatment simply on account of their connections with the government.
14: Although she does admit there was no evidence of corruption in the system. Her fifth report also says the scramble to buy PPE wasted almost £10 billion of taxpayers' money. The US says it's launched a fourth consecutive night of strikes against Iran. Washington says the attacks are targeting Iranian capabilities used to strike commercial shipping in the Strait of Hormuz. And Spain's Pedro Porro says it's a dream come true to reach the World Cup final. They'll play either England or Argentina for the trophy on Sunday, with the old rivals meeting in Atlanta later tonight. From Sky News, I'm Stevie Shillinglaw.
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13: The top stories this hour. Andy Burnham says politics has darkened since he was last in Westminster and has called for a serious review into MP security following the murder of Anne Widdecombe. Counter-terror police say the 78-year-old's death was a targeted attack. The incoming Prime Minister says what happened to Ms Widdecombe was appalling.
14: I knew Anne over many years in the House, and we'd get along and everybody would get along, but it feels as though something has changed. It's easy to blame social media, but it feels like it's having some impact in just building that kind of toxicity that's around the political debate.
13: A 28-year-old man remains in custody on suspicion of murder and alleged terror offences. MPs have formally given their approval to the Hillsborough Law. The long-delayed legislation will impose a duty on public bodies and officials to tell the truth in official investigations and inquiries. The US has launched a fourth consecutive night of strikes against Iran. Washington says the attacks are targeting Iranian capabilities used to strike commercial shipping in the Strait of Hormuz. It comes after President Trump scrapped a 20% cargo fee in return for US protection of the route. It will be replaced by trade and investment deals with Gulf states. Older teenagers are to face a voluntary overnight social media curfew under plans announced by Technology Secretary Liz Kendall. It's part of the government's wider restrictions on the platforms for children. Spain are through to the World Cup final after beating France 2-0 in Dallas. Joe Rawson reports from the United States.
15: An upset of sorts as the European champions get the better of tournament favourites France. Mikel Oyarzabal gave them the lead from the penalty spot after a foul by Luca Dean. Tottenham's Pedro Porro added a second on 58 minutes. France were toothless in attack, but that was down to a superb defensive performance from the Spanish. Full-time, Spain 2, France 0.
13: And a T-Rex skeleton is sold for just over $50 million at an auction in New York. Gus was found on a ranch in South Dakota. From Sky News, I'm Stevie Shillinglaw.
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16: The top stories this hour. Donald Trump says attacks on Iran will continue as the US Navy resumed its blockade of the Strait of Hormuz. Iranian state media says there were several explosions overnight. Yesterday, the president U-turned on plans to impose a 20% toll on shipping passing through the strait. Instead, he claims there will be trade and investment deals with Gulf leaders. Our US correspondent James Matthews says a peace deal is further away than ever.
17: We are seeing a rapid descent back to conflict. I think war itself is the only certainty. Negotiations are stalled. Indeed, we saw that spectacular climb down, actually. Now he is talking about this investment.
16: Andy Burnham says politics has darkened since he was last in Westminster and has called for a serious review into MP security following the murder of Anne Widdecombe. Counter-terror police say the 78-year-old's death was a targeted attack. The incoming Prime Minister says what happened to Ms. Widdecombe was appalling.
18: I knew Anne over many years in the House and we'd get along and everybody would get along, but it feels as though something has changed. It's easy to blame social media, but it feels like it's having some impact in just building that kind of toxicity that's around the political debate.
16: A 28-year-old man remains in custody on suspicion of murder. MPs have formally given their approval to the Hillsborough Law. The long-delayed legislation will impose a duty on public bodies and officials to tell the truth in official inquiries. The Met Office says the UK's 20th century climate has gone as extreme weather becomes more common. A new report says 2025 was the warmest year on record, with rising temperatures and more frequent heat waves. Spain are into the World Cup final after beating France 2-0 in Dallas. They'll face either England or Argentina in Sunday's final. And the Duchess of Sussex has been nominated for a Daytime Emmy Award for her Netflix series With Love, Meghan. Her eight-part cookery show featured celebrities like Chrissy Teigen and her husband Prince Harry. From Sky News, I'm Stevie Shillinglaw.

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12: Top stories this hour. England face rivals Argentina tonight for a place in the World Cup final. Joe Rawson reports from Atlanta.
13: England aim to reach the World Cup final for the first time in 60 years tonight as Thomas Tuchel's team look to end the reign of defending champions Argentina and their star striker Lionel Messi.
14: It's very unique to play against the reigning champions. It's very unique to play against Leo Messi and his team.
13: Both sets of fans are looking forward to renewing rivalries.
15: I think we're a better team than Argentina.
16: For me, it's the most important match in Argentina for the last 30 years.
13: England defender Mark Gahey is feeling focused.
17: The onus is on them. They're the world champions.
13: The winner will play Spain in Sunday's final after their 2-0 victory over France.
12: Well, kickoff is at 8 p.m. tonight. We've been asking people in Sheffield how they're feeling.
18: Nervous.
19: I mean, I was sweating buckets on Saturday night. I just wanted it to be over, but I'm so glad they're here.
18: I still don't think they'll win it.
20: I'm
5: hoping they're going to bring it home. I'm positive.
18: Switching up the formations has worked really well, and I think Jed Spence in the last game, after a lot of criticism, came back very well.
12: In other news, President Trump says attacks on Iran will continue as the US Navy resumed its blockade of the Strait of Hormuz shipping route. Iranian state media say there were several explosions overnight. Counter-terrorism police investigating the murder of Anne Widdecombe say they're looking into multiple lines of inquiry after revealing her death was a targeted attack. The former MP was found dead at her home in Devon last week. Incoming Prime Minister Andy Burnham's praised Sir Keir Starmer after the Hillsborough law cleared the Commons, calling it some legacy. Once it's approved by the Lords, it will prevent police and other officials from covering up errors and wrongdoing. And older teenagers are to face a voluntary overnight curfew and a shutdown of infinite scrolling on mobiles and tablets as part of the government's wider restrictions on social media. Those aged 16 and 17 will see default settings prevent access to features like never-ending video reels from midnight to 6 a.m.
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12: Yet another hot and sunny day across the UK, highs at around 30 degrees Celsius. That's the latest. I'm Becky Cahill.
20: And now, more of The Decade That Did It All.

Rod Stewart, it's just after six. Greatest Hits Radio 70s, Wednesday the 15th of July. Hear any noises off? I have a very large fan that is turned up to full steam ahead. So it's quite cool in the home studio. So did you watch the footy last night? Spain through to the final. Argentina and England play tonight. Who knows what will happen? However, we will be celebrating the music and memories from the decade that did it all, with songs like this. So come on in. I'm Lynn Parsons, here until 10. This is Greatest Hits Radio 70s.

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0: 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Lines close at 5 p.m. this Friday. Just answer your phone if it rings just after that. If Kate Thornton is at the other end, £777,000 will be transferred into your bank account immediately after the call. Good luck.
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14: Very slow this Wednesday morning in Kent, heading through Sittingbourne on the A249 Maidstone Road. An accident partially blocking the southbound carriageway from the A2 at the Key Street roundabout and the M2 at Junction 5 for the Stockbury roundabout. And in Lincolnshire, following a serious accident, the A15 is currently blocked in both directions between the A153 Grant Road at Quarrington and the London Road turnoff at Silk Willoughby. However, the M6 southbound in Cheshire has reopened from the overnight works between Junction 18 for Middlewich and 17 for Sandbach.
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0: Bill Withers, Lean On Me, Greatest Hits, Radio 70s. I'm Lynn Parsons, here until 10. And after the headlines at 6:30, it's Earth, Wind and Fire.
1: Donald Trump says attacks on Iran will continue as the US Navy resumed its blockade of the Strait of Hormuz. Iranian state media say there were several explosions overnight. Yesterday, the US president U-turned on plans to impose a 20% toll on shipping passing through the strait. Instead, he claims there'll be trade and investment deals with Gulf leaders. Counterterrorism police investigating the murder of Anne Widdecombe say they're looking into multiple lines of inquiry after revealing her death was a targeted attack. The former MP was found dead at her home in Devon last week. Ministers have confirmed they're planning to introduce an overnight social media curfew for 16 and 17-year-olds. It will be voluntary. The Conservatives are warning it won't achieve anything, though. And finally, going to museums could slow down ageing. Researchers have found cinema trips and other cultural events could be comparable to regular exercise in supporting longer lives. That's the latest. I'm Becky Carhill.
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14: Problems in Lincolnshire this Wednesday morning for the A15. It's blocked in both directions from a serious accident between the A153 Grantham Road at Quarrington and the London Road turn off at Silk Willoughby. And you've got longers in London between Mottingham and Eltham as the A20 Sycamore Road is closed from an accident in the early hours between the South Circular at Clifton's Roundabout and Court Road. However, moving better in Kent through Sittingbourne, the A249 Maidstone Road has reopened from the A2 Key Street Roundabout and the M2 at Junction 5 for the Stockbury Roundabout.
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Candy State and Young Hearts run free Greatest Hits Radio 70s. Still to play this Wednesday morning, Stevie Wonder, Paul Simon, England Dan and John Ford Coley and Third World.

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15: Top stories this hour. Here we go. England are one win away from their first World Cup final in 60 years. They'll renew rivalries with defending champions Argentina in the last four in Atlanta tonight. But boss Thomas Tuchel isn't bothered about what's gone before.
16: We respect our opponent, but we don't dip in historic events and we don't make it bigger than it is. It's a big football match. It's, like you said, a big occasion. We are very excited, grateful, but very hungry and ready to go. sure.
15: Spain are waiting for whoever wins tonight. They knocked out tournament favourites France last night with a 2-0 victory. The Three Lions kick off at 8 p.m. We've been speaking to fans in Newcastle.
17: I'm buzzing for it. I mean, once every 4 years, and I don't think there's another time we'll win it apart from now.
18: Love them to win. I would hate them to get knocked out by Argentina after what happened with the hand of God.
19: I'll be pessimistic. I'll say no. You've always got a chance, but I'm not going to say they're going to win.
15: In other news, the US Navy's resumed its blockade of the Strait of Hormuz, with President Trump warning attacks on Iran will continue. The American military's confirmed it hit dozens of targets overnight. Here, MPs have backed the Hillsborough law, meaning officials will have a duty to cooperate with investigations. Andy Burnham says it will rewire the state and pass power to ordinary people. Meanwhile, the incoming Prime Minister says politics has darkened in the near 10 years since he was last in Westminster, as he calls for a serious review into MPs' security following the murder of Anne Widdecombe.
20: It feels as though something has changed. It's easy to blame social media, but it feels like it's having some impact in just building that kind of toxicity that's around the political debate.
15: Counter-terror police say the 78-year-old's death was a targeted attack. A 28-year-old man remains in custody. And ministers have confirmed they're planning to introduce an overnight social media curfew for 16 and 17-year-olds. It will be voluntary. The Tories are warning it won't achieve anything, though.
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15: Yet another hot and sunny day across the UK, highs at around 30 degrees Celsius. That's the latest. I'm Becky Cahill.
14: The decade that did it all.
9: Across the UK.
14: The good times. Of the 1970s.

Stevie Wonder, Sir Duke. It's just after 7, Wednesday, the 15th of July. Greatest Hits Radio 70s. I'm Lynn Parsons. Having trouble waking up? As always, I've got your back. The kettle's on. We've got ice cold strawberries with ice cold coconut yogurt for breakfast. We'll also play 10cc, Art for Art's Sake, after the

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0: 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Now, it's over 18s only, please. Lines close at 5 p.m. on Friday. Just after that, Kate Thornton will make the call. 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
20: Swans in Lincolnshire this Wednesday morning for the A15. It's closed in both directions following a serious accident in the early hours between Silk Willoughby and Porrington. And Kis in Suffolk heading towards Ipswich as you'd west on the A14. A breakdown blocking a lane just after junction 57 for the Nacton interchange just prior to Orwell Bridge. And long delays in Essex between Braintree and Coggleshall on the A120 Coggleshall Road. It's all because of temporary lights at Bradwell near to Bridgehall Road. Those are causing queues around the Marks Farm roundabout.
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0: So dreamy. England Dan, John Ford Coley, I'd really love to see you tonight. Greatest Hits Radio 70s. Other side of the headlines at 7:30, it's Dave Edmonds.
1: Donald Trump says attacks on Iran will continue as the US Navy resumed its blockade of the Strait of Hormuz. Iranian state media say there were several explosions overnight. Yesterday, the US president U-turned on plans to impose a 20% toll on shipping passing through the strait. Instead, he claims there'll be trade and investment deals with Gulf leaders. Counter-terrorism police investigating the murder of Anne Widdecombe say they're looking into multiple lines of inquiry after revealing her death was a targeted attack. The former MP was found dead at her home in Devon last week. Ministers have confirmed they're planning to introduce an overnight social media curfew for 16 and 17-year-olds. It will be voluntary. The Conservatives are warning it won't achieve anything, though. And finally, going to museums could slow down ageing. Researchers have found cinema trips and other cultural events could be comparable to regular exercise in supporting longer lives. That's the latest. I'm Becky Cahill.
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0: Pink Floyd, greatest hits, Radio 70s. Hannah in Catford, thank you for your lovely email. You've got aircon in the office, so you're in early to get some work done. Don't blame you. You asked for Tina Charles, I Love to Love, and it plays next.
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14: Psst. You. Yeah, you. Listening to the radio. Up to whatever. We just wanted to let you know there's a lotto draw coming up. And
15: it could be you.
14: Yeah, what he said. Lotto. From the National Lottery. 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Players must be 18 or over.
16: Long queues now in Hampshire, Ashford West on the M27. An accident involving several vehicles has blocked lane 4 between Junction 7 for Hedge End and Southampton Airport at Junction 5. And it's queuing now for over 3 miles in Suffolk, heading towards Ipswich, Ashford West on the A14 towards a breakdown, blocking a lane just prior to Orwell Bridge. Problems in Norfolk for the Yarmouth Road, the A143, that's blocked because of an accident between Gillingham and Toft Monks. And slow in West Yorkshire, Ashford West on the M62, that's partially blocked just prior to Junction 30 for Rothwell.
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Genesis, Follow You, Follow Me, Greatest Hits, Radio 70s. Still to come this Wednesday morning, LaBelle, Johnny Bristol, Carole King, Paul McCartney and Wings, and the mighty Isaac Hayes.

0: it for your wife, who told you to pick up bread, but instead you picked up Fred, your grandson, again. And now your daughter is calling because he missed football. That's the fourth time this month. You can wave his future career goodbye. If you don't do it for you, do it for your wife and little Freddy.
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16: The top stories this hour. England face Argentina tonight for a place in the World Cup final. Joe Rawson reports from Atlanta.
17: England aim to reach the World Cup final for the first time in 60 years tonight as Thomas Tuchel's team look to end the reign of defending champions Argentina and their star striker Lionel Messi.
18: It's very unique to play against the reigning champions. It's very unique to play against Leo Messi and his team.
17: Both sets of fans are looking forward to renewing rivalries.
19: I think we're a better team team than Argentina?
20: For me, it's the most important match in Argentina for the last 30 years.
17: England defender Mark Gahey is feeling focused.
21: The onus is on them. They're the world champions.
17: The winner will play Spain in Sunday's final after their 2-0 victory over France.
16: Kickoffs at 8 p.m. We've been asking people in Sheffield how they're feeling.
22: Nervous. I still don't think they'll win it.
23: I mean, I was sweating buckets on Saturday night. I just wanted it to be over. I'm so glad they're here.
24: I'm hoping they're going to bring it home. I'm positive.
25: I think that England will win. Let's go for 2-1.
16: In other news, President Trump says attacks on Iran will continue as the US Navy resumed its blockade of the Strait of Hormuz. Iranian state media say there were several explosions overnight. Incoming Prime Minister Andy Burnham has called for a serious review into MPs' security following the murder of Anne Widdecombe. Counter-terror police say the former minister died in a targeted attack. A man remains in custody. Thames Water says it's due to run out of money by the end of the year. The troubled supplier remains in discussions with creditors, regulators and the government to recapitalise the business. And teenagers are facing a voluntary overnight social media curfew to stop them scrolling past midnight. Features that keep users hooked, like never-ending video reels and feeds based on an algorithm, would be switched off by default until 6 a.m. But critics say 16 and 17-year-olds would be able to bypass these settings and say, given that it's optional, it won't achieve anything.
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16: Yet another hot and sunny day across the UK, highs at around 30 degrees Celsius. That's the latest. I'm Becky Cahill.
15: And now, more of The Decade That Did It All.

just after 8. It's Wednesday morning, 15th of July. Greatest Hits Radio 70s. If you were hoping for a French lesson, well, you've come to the right place. La Belle Lady Marmalade. Come on in as we celebrate the music and memories from the decade that did it all with songs like this.

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2: 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Yeah.

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0: 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It's over 18s only, please. Lines close at 5 this Friday afternoon. Just after that, Kate Thornton will make the call. If your phone rings, it's no more complicated than answering it. 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Fingers and toes crossed for you.
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14: Longlais in Hampshire this morning for the M27. The carriageway now blocked westbound following an accident involving several vehicles between Junction 7 for Hedge End and Southampton Airport at Junction 5. And it's King as well eastbound, a lane out there just prior to the M3 at Junction 4. Queues are over 3 miles heading towards Ipswich this morning, as you west on the A14. It's because of a broken down vehicle just after Junction 57 for the Nacton interchange, just before Orwell Bridge. And slow now northbound on the M42. An accident has closed lane 4 just north of Junction 5 for Solihull.
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0: every last drop. Carole King, I Feel the Earth Move, after the headlines at 8:30. It's Lou Rawls.
1: Donald Trump says attacks on Iran will continue as the US Navy resumed its blockade of the Strait of Hormuz. Iranian state media say there were several explosions overnight. Yesterday, the US president U-turned on plans to impose a 20% toll on shipping passing through the strait. Instead, he claims there'll be trade and investment deals with Gulf leaders. Counterterrorism police investigating the murder of Anne Widdecombe say they're looking into multiple lines of inquiry after revealing her death was a targeted attack. The former MP was found dead at her home in Devon last week. Ministers have confirmed they're planning to introduce an overnight social media curfew for 16 and 17-year-olds. It will be voluntary. The Conservatives are warning it won't achieve anything, though. And finally, going to museums could slow down ageing. Researchers have found cinema trips and other cultural events could be comparable to regular exercise in supporting longer lives. That's the latest. I'm Becky Cahill.
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0: 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Jess in St Albans, working from home. Doors and windows open because there's a bit of a breeze blowing through at the moment. Could you play The Police, Roxanne? It's on the way, Jess.
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22: Very slow now, shed north on the M42. You'll be queuing from the M40 interchange at 3A up towards an accident closing lane 4, just north of junction 5 for Solihull, and long delays heading towards Ipswich as west on the A14. It's an accident blocking a lane just after junction 57 for the Nacton interchange, just prior to Orwell Bridge. Long delays in Essex between Braintree and Coggleshaw on the A120 approaching works at Bradwell, and lengthy delays in Hampshire as west on the M27. The carriageway blocked following an accident between junction 7 for Hedge End and Southampton Airport at junction 5.
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And another child grows up to be somebody you just love to burn.

still checking each other out. Hey, nobody wants to blow. Nobody wants to be left out. You can't leave cause your heart is there. But you can't stay cause you've been somewhere else. You can't cry cause you look broke down.

How good is that? Family Affair, Sly and the Family Stone. Still to come this Wednesday morning on Greatest Hits Radio 70s, The Crusaders, Edison Lighthouse, Andrew Gold and Boz Scaggs.

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19: Top stories this hour. Here we go. England are one win away from their first World Cup final in 60 years. They'll renew rivalries with defending champions Argentina in the last four in Atlanta tonight. But boss Thomas Tuchel isn't bothered about what's gone before.
20: We respect our opponent, but we don't dip in historic events, and we don't make it bigger than it is. It's a big football match. It's, like you said, a big occasion. We are very excited, grateful, but very hungry and ready to go.
19: Spain Spain are waiting for whoever wins tonight. They knocked out tournament favourites France last night with a 2-0 victory. The Three Lions kick off at 8 p.m. We've been speaking to fans in Newcastle.
3: I'm buzzing for it. I mean, once every 4 years, and I don't think there's another time we'll win it apart from now.
14: Love them to win. I would hate them to get knocked out by Argentina after what happened with the hand of God.
21: I'll be pessimistic. I'll say no. You've always got a chance, but I'm not going to say they're going to win.
19: In other news today, the US Navy has resumed its blockade of the Strait of Hormuz, with President Trump warning attacks on Iran will continue. The American military has confirmed it hit dozens of targets overnight. The UK's biggest water supplier says its debt has ballooned to nearly £20 billion. Thames Water is on course to run out of money by the end of the year. Its boss says lenders are waiting to see what approach Andy Burnham's government will take before committing more funds. Meanwhile, the incoming Prime Minister says politics has darkened in the near 10 years since he was last in Westminster, as he calls for a serious review into MPs' security following the murder of Anne Widdecombe.
22: It feels as though something has changed. It's easy to blame social media, but it feels like it's having some impact in just building that kind of toxicity that's around the political debate.
19: Counter-terror police say the 78-year-old former Tory MP's death was a targeted attack. A 28-year-old man remains in custody. And ministers have confirmed they're planning to introduce an overnight social media curfew for 16 and 17 year olds. It will be voluntary.
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19: Yet another hot and sunny day across the UK, highs at around 30 degrees Celsius. That's the latest. I'm Becky Cahill.
16: Decade that did it all. Across the UK,

Unmistakable voice of Randy Crawford, the Crusaders, Street Life, Greatest Hits, Radio 70s. If you've just found us, welcome. We celebrate the music and memories from the decade that did it all with songs like this.

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0: England play Argentina a little bit later on in the World Cup. We've got some pretty big news of our own. This Friday on our competition, Make Me a Winner, the money in the prize kitty is £777,000 in tax-free cash. 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
15: Slightly better news for traffic going west on the M27. The carriageway has reopened, albeit with long delays still between Junction 7 for Hedge End and Southampton Airport at Junction 5. And staying in Hampshire, queues into Bournemouth on the A31. An accident and fuel spillage at Ringwood partially blocking the carriageway at Hightown Hill. And it remains very slow in the West Midlands, as you'd north on the M42. An accident still closing Lane 4 just north of Junction 5 for Solihull. That is causing queues back and beyond Junction 4 for Shirley. That's the latest. I'm Louisa Gale.
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18: There's still lengthy delays in Hampshire as west on the M27. From this morning's accident, a lane is still out for repair works between Junction 7 for Hedge End and Southampton Airport at Junction 5, with queues back towards Fareham at Junction 9. And lengthy delays in Bournemouth this morning on the A31. An accident and fuel spillage partially blocking the carriageway at Ringwood and Hightown Hill. Queues in S6 to Basildon as you'd north on the A13. That's partially blocked just after the Five Bells interchange, although the M42 is now open northbound just north of Junction 5 for Solihull.
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Rod Stewart, loving the mandolin. Maggie May, greatest hits, Radio 70s, playing that especially for Roger in Coolston. It is Wednesday. It's a big football match tonight. And this is Shawadi Wadi.

0: That's Glenn Campbell. I'm Lynn Parsons. Enjoy the game tonight if you're watching. I'm back at 6 a.m. tomorrow on Greatest Hits Radio 70s. Just a reminder, whatever your plans for Wednesday, Andy Crane's here at 3 to soundtrack your afternoon. Ahead of that, Popmaster at 10:30, Russ Williams at 11, and the non-stop 70s waiting in the wings include Carly Simon, Chic, T-Rex and Queen.
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13: The
15: top stories this hour. England boss Thomas Tuchel says his team's hungry as they prepare to face Argentina tonight.
16: 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We prepare for the best version of Argentina. We expect and hope and demand the best of ourselves for top football match. I think every team in the world is beatable. So is Argentina. So is us.
15: At stake is only a World Cup final against Spain. Tonight's game kicks off at 8 and will be the first time ever the legendary Lionel Messi has come up against the Three Lions. We're asking people in London if they think he's a problem.
17: I mean, crikey, how on earth do you manage a guy like that? And I know he's getting on a bit now, but he's still up there. And I mean, to see what he's done over his career, I'd never write that guy off.
18: It just depends how we sort of deal with him. But I think if we stop him, then effectively you can potentially stop Argentina.
19: He's a threat, definitely. But we've got our own threats in Bellingham and Kane and all of them. We're a team to be reckoned with.
15: Annual debts at the UK's biggest water supplier have spiralled, leaving it on the brink of nationalisation. Thames Water says it's due to run out of money by the end of the year and is £18.5 billion in the red. Teenagers are facing a voluntary overnight social media curfew to stop them scrolling past midnight. Features that can keep users hooked, like never-ending video reels and feeds based on an algorithm, would be switched off by default until 6am. More than 21 million UK drivers are expected to hit the roads during the first week of the school summer holidays. The AA says around one in five motorists are planning a trip of more than 100 miles as families head off on staycations and days out. The busiest routes are expected to be around coastal resorts, campsites, airports and other popular holiday spots. And you can scrap your fancy face creams, expensive treatments and hair dye because apparently going to museums and heading to the cinema could help delay biological aging. Researchers claim the impact of engaging with culture can be comparable to frequent exercise.
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15: Yet another hot and sunny day across the UK, highs at around 30 degrees Celsius. That's the latest. I'm Becky Cahill.
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0: Here's today's pop master, and welcome along to Ryan Revel, who's from Sheffield. Hello, Ryan.
1: Good morning, Ken.
0: How are you doing today? I'm well. How are you?
1: I'm good, thank you very much.
0: Pleased to hear it. So tell me what you're doing today. Anything exciting?
1: Well, I'll be watching a football match tonight.
0: Oh, good, good, good. Well, what are you expecting the score to be? Come on, give us a preview.
1: Well, 3-0 England.
0: 3-0 for England. Oh, right, okay. It took you a moment to come out with that. I'm not surprised it took you so long to come out with that one, right? Okay, 3-0. If you're right, we'll call you back tomorrow. Okay. Now, tell us about your pop music interests. What do you like in music?
1: Well, I'm good for any decade, really. But my main ones are Arctic Monkeys, The Beatles, Smiths, Reverend and the Makers, Oasis.
0: Okay, good, good, good.
1: But yeah, any decade.
0: Right, we are. You've been on before on Popmaster, have you?
1: No, but my fiancée has.
0: Oh, right.
1: She scored 18 points, so I'm hoping to beat that today for bragging rights in house.
0: Right, going to be a bit of a fight later then. Okay, let's see how we get on. So let's choose your bonuses. We've got top 40 debuts or Telling Lies. Telling Lies or top 40 debuts. Which of those do you fancy?
1: Top 40 debuts, please, Ken.
0: Okie dokie, no problem. Right then, Ryan. Wish you the very best of luck with this. And here they come. In 1999, the number ones Swear It Again, If I Let You Go, and Flying Without Wings were the first three chart hits for which Irish group?
1: Westlife.
0: Is right for 3 points. Dr. Hook and the Medicine Show had a debut hit in 1972 singing about Sylvia's what? Sylvia's...
1: I don't know.
0: Oh,
1: girl.
0: No, bad luck. Sylvia's mother. Sylvia's mother it was.
1: Oh, close.
0: Yeah, well, you're the right sex, certainly. Okay, right, let's have a look at your first bonus question. Top 40 debuts. In 1984, this song called Each and Every One became the first top 40 appearance for Tracy Thorn and Ben Watt. Under what name did they record this song? Johnny.

0: Tracy Thorn and Ben Watt. Under what name did they record that?
1: I've not heard that before, unfortunately, Ken.
0: No, you don't know the names?
1: No.
0: Okay, they called themselves Everything But The Girl. Okay. In which year were these three songs all top 10 hits? My Prerogative by Britney Spears, Radio by Robbie Williams, and The Love of Richard Nixon by the Manic Street Preachers.
1: 2001?
0: A little bit later, I'm afraid. 2004 was the year, in fact. What type of cat did The Cure sing about on the group's top 10 hit in the 80s?
1: Love Cats.
0: Love Cats is right, yes. Here's a bonus question coming now, top 40 debuts. Blur first reached the top 40 in 1991 with this top 10 song. Can you give me the title, please?

0: That's Blur. What's the title, please?
1: There's No Other Way.
0: That's the one, yes, 6 points. Released in 1975, what's the title of the only top 40 hit for Typically Tropical?
1: Is it We're Going to Barbados?
0: Yes, it is Barbados. It's only, yes. The title is only Barbados, but yeah, that's it.
1: Right.
0: Who asked...
1: Oh, fantastic.
0: Who asked, What Is Love, on his 1983 top three hit?
1: That's Hadaway.
0: No, sorry, 1983 was the important bit. He had a song in 1993 called that, but no, in 83 it was Howard Jones. Howard Jones.
1: Okay.
0: Here's a bonus question coming for you now. Top 40 debuts. This song called Hot Shot was the fifth and final top 40 appearance in the 70s for Barry Blue. But what was the title of his top five chart debut and biggest hit?

0: Barry Blue. What was the title of his biggest hit and his debut?
1: I don't know, Ken.
0: Oh, okay. It was called Dancing on a Saturday Night. And here's one more question. Which of these groups reached the top 10 in the 90s with the songs Perseverance, Bad Actress, and Tequila? Was it Shed 7, Terror Vision, or Reef?
1: That's Terror Vision.
0: It is Terror Vision, that's right. Yeah, you got it, absolutely. And you have scored 18 points, Ryan. So
1: You have equaled
0: your other half score. So at least that prevents any arguments breaking out tonight, doesn't it? That's good.
1: Yeah.
0: Okay, but let's see if it's going to be enough for today to get you through to 3 and 10. Adrian Steins will be joining us quite soon. In fact, after this.

0: Nice bit of Wham. It's Freedom.
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0: Here goes with round two. And joining us for this is Adrian Stiantz from Martock in Somerset. Hi, Adrian.
1: Hello.
0: How are you?
1: Yeah, good, thanks.
0: Good, thank you. I'm fine as well. So tell me about yourself. Really? What do you do?
1: Painter and decorator, self-employed.
0: Excellent. Been doing that a while?
1: 22 years now.
0: All right, so you're getting the hang of it, eh?
1: Just about.
0: Yeah, good. And when you have some spare time, how does that get filled?
1: I like my motorbikes. I'm really into my bikes, so got a few of those.
0: Oh, wait a minute. A few, you say? Go on. How many?
1: Six at the moment.
0: Six? Okay.
1: Yeah.
0: And does the whole family know that you've got six, or have you got a few hidden away?
1: I've tried to hide them, but no, the wife's seen them, so they're a bit awkward to stash away.
0: Unless you strip them down, that's the only way. Okay.
1: That's right.
0: Okay, apart from motorcycling, what do you enjoy?
1: We just like going out because we live down in the West Country, been down here over 20 years now. We just like getting out and about, visiting different places of a weekend.
0: And there's plenty of that to see, isn't there? That's lovely.
1: There is.
0: And the music you enjoy?
1: Anything really. Big Beatles fan, but everything from the Beatles to the Black Keys to Radiohead, Sam Cooke. Anything in between, really.
0: Oh, that's a good old range. Very good. Okay, Adrian, let's have a look at your bonuses. The choice is telling lies or captains. Captains or telling lies?
1: Captains, I'll go for, I think.
0: Right. Captains it is. And we have 18 points as your target today.
1: Yeah.
0: Scored by Ryan earlier on, so there it stands. Wish you the best of luck with that, Adrian. And here they come. The song Respectable was number one in 1987 for which female duo?
1: Mel and Kim.
0: It was, yes, 3 points. Complete the title of this 1978 top three hit for darts. Come back. What?
1: My Love.
0: My Love is correct. Yes, good. Bonus question coming now. Captains. This song was a number one solo hit in 1982 for Captain Sensible. He had previously reached the top 40 as a member of which band?

0: don't have a dream. Captain Sensible, previously a member of which band?
1: He was a drummer in The Damned, I think.
0: You're right, The Damned is correct. 6 points. The song, Hole Again, was the first of three number ones in the early noughties for which group?
1: Atomic Kitten.
0: That's right, yes. In which year were these three songs all top 10 hits? Down on the Street by Shack Attack, Glad It's All Over by Captain Sensible, and People Are People by Depeche Mode.
1: 82.
0: It's 2 years out, I'm afraid. 84 was the year. Okay, bonus question coming now on Captains. In the late 60s, this song became the only top 40 hit for Reparata and the Delrons. It's called The Captain of What?

0: captain of...
1: Not sure. Your Heart, was it?
0: No, different song, I'm afraid. Captain of Your Ship. Your Ship.
1: Oh.
0: What Queen did Casey and the Sunshine Band sing about on their top 10 chart debut in the 70s? Queen.
1: No, pass on that one.
0: It's Queen of Clubs. In the mid-90s, the song Where the Wild Roses Grow was recorded by Nick Cave and the Bad Seeds with which other singer?
1: Kylie Minogue.
0: It was Kylie, yes. Here's a bonus question, captains. I'm going to play you the chorus of a top 10 hit from 1976, one of four top 40 singles for which singer and actor? Everybody.

0: Name the performer, please.
1: Was it Paul Nicholas?
0: It was Paul Nicholas, yes. And finally, both Sam Brown in the late 80s and the Spice Girls in the late 90s had hits with different songs that share the same one-word title. What is that title?
1: Stop.
0: It's right. It is Stop. Yeah. Excellent.
1: Brilliant.
0: Very, very good. And your score at the end of all that, Adrian, is 27 points. So, well done. Well done, sir.
1: Brilliant. Oh, cheers.
0: Brilliant is the word. You're absolutely right. Okay.
1: About that.
0: So, well, you're going to go on to do 3 and 10, so just hang there for a moment while we very bad luck, Ryan, but at least you matched your partner's score. So, that wasn't a bad day.
2: Yeah. Well done, Adrian.
1: Cheers, thanks a lot.
0: Ah, that's nice. So, Ryan, for you, we've got a lovely T-shirt. That's coming your way, all right?
2: Oh, excellent.
0: And
2: that's brilliant.
0: Of course, you also now have 30 seconds of shout-out time, so off you go.
2: Shout-out to my fiancée, Jenny, my mum, Lisa, dad, Richard, best friends, Stan and Jack, Sergeant Rookie, my work friend, Ian, Ruth, Joanne, Ricky, Aaron, Tony and Jane, Stephanie and John, everyone down at Sheffield CDO, and everybody else who knows me.
0: Nicely done.
2: Up Ryan. The lids.
0: Right. Great to talk to you, Ryan. All the very best. Cheers now.
2: Thank you very much, Ken. Bye-bye.
0: Thanks. Bye. That's Ryan Revel. He's done well. Matched his other half score. So Adrian Steins is through to 3 and 10. So, Adrian, here it comes. Ready? Hello, Adrian. Yeah. Oh, okay.
1: Yeah,
0: missed you there.
1: Got
0: right.
1: It.
0: Fine. Let's go. Today, please, the titles are 3 UK single chart hits. 4, 3 and 10. Gloria Estefan or Miami Sound Machine?
1: Oh, Dr. B.
0: Yes.
1: Oh, no. Gone. Can't get it.
0: Oh. Ah, it's bad luck. Yeah, you could have had anything for you, Can't Stay Away From You, Rhythm's Gonna Get You. These are all get on your feet.
1: Yeah.
0: But Dr. Beat, that was certainly there, so you got one. Not bad at all.
1: Well,
0: and it means you're going to get a Popmaster board game. I hope you'll enjoy that.
1: Oh, yeah, fantastic. That'd be brilliant.
0: Okay, Adrian, well done. And now your 30 seconds of shout-outs.
1: Right, to my wife, Sue, who nominated me, my two boys, James and Will, and their respective fiancés, Lois and Jazz, Clive and Tracy, Morris and Graham, and not forgetting our Jack Russell Ernie.
0: Who could forget Ernie, eh?
1: Who could?
0: The fastest Jack Russell in the West. Lovely.
1: He is.
0: Adrian, great talking to you, and well done today.
1: And
0: great
1: you.
0: Score. All the best.
1: Thanks very much. Cheers. Thanks
0: Cheers,
1: a
0: man.
1: Lot.
0: Bye.
1: Bye.
0: That's
1: Bye.
0: Adrian Steins. He's in Martock in Somerset. So that's today's Popmaster. Good old contest today. By the way, I don't think I said for Gloria Estefan and Miami Sound Machine, and or you could have had, it's 33 UK top 75 hits in total there. Next Popmaster, tomorrow.

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And if you feel like putting yourself up for it, then why not? Name, contact details, a little bit about your music tastes, and all to the usual address, please. 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
14: The top stories this hour. Thomas Tuchel says his England squad's ready to face Argentina. They need to get past the defending champions in Atlanta tonight, though, if they're going to face Spain in the showpiece on Sunday. These fans are confident they can do it.
15: Everyone says about Lionel Messi, but we've got plenty of players to make them worry about us. Our players look switched on. I've not been overly convinced by Argentina in their games. It's our time.
16: We're a team full of winners and players that thrive under that pressure.
15: There may be some VAR controversy, but I think we'll pull through and we'll nick it.
14: Sir Keir Starmer's chaired his final cabinet meeting as Labour leader as he prepares to face the last Prime Minister's questions of his premiership. Andy Burnham will take power next week. Meanwhile, the boss of Thames Water says the future of the firm depends on the new Prime Minister's plans. The supplier says it's on course to run out of cash by the end of the year. Next, we're hearing this morning about the potentially devastating impact of wildfires on people's health.
17: My son-in-law, who has asthma, and he's coughing. You know, he's really felt the effect in terms of how it's affecting his chest.
14: Bridget Billany lives in Greater Manchester, parts of which have huge plumes of smoke passing over due to massive moorland fires that have been raging for nearly a week now. James Allen is a university professor of air pollution measurement.
18: One of the big things that the wildfire smoke shows up at is what we call particulate matter. So these are like really microscopic particles that can get deep into your lungs. And those things we know from wildfires can be quite toxic.
14: More than 21 million UK drivers are expected to hit the roads during the first first week of the school summer holidays, the AA says around one in five motorists are planning a trip of more than 100 miles as families head off on staycations and days out. The busiest routes are expected to be around coastal resorts, campsites, airports and other popular holiday spots. And you can scrap your fancy face creams, expensive treatments and hair dye because apparently going to museums and heading to the cinema could help delay biological ageing. Researchers claim the impact of engaging with culture can be comparable to frequent exercise.
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14: Yet another hot and sunny day across the UK, highs at around 30 degrees Celsius. That's the latest. I'm Becky Cahill.
8: 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Across the UK. Yeah.

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Good morning. 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

0: Right then, we got £777,000. You heard me correctly. To win on Make Me a Winner. Details coming up in just a mo. Tom Robinson Band, Neil Diamond, and the Gibson Brothers with a fine bit of Spanish. Que sera mi vida. And let's hope we're saying to Argentina tonight, adios amigos.
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0: 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Jackie Wilson, Marshall Hayne, One Hit Wonders. What a one hit wonder, though. Dancing in the City. Desmond Dekker, you can get it if you really want it, and you can. And Steve Miller Band and The Joker.
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Wimbledon in the Royal Box a couple of times. I wasn't there myself. I saw him on the television. Very bright clothing this year for Sir Cliff. Big tennis fan. He'll be disappointed Wimbledon is over. Starting tomorrow, it's the Open of Royal Birkdale. This is Russ for Wright, William.

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0: The top stories this hour. England boss Thomas Tuchel says his team's hungry as they prepare to face Argentina tonight.
19: They're high-quality players, very experienced in every position. We prepare for the best version of Argentina. We expect and hope and demand the best of ourselves for top football match. I think every team in the world is beatable. So is Argentina. So is us.
0: At stake is only a World Cup final against Spain. Tonight's game kicks off at 8 and will be the first time ever the legendary Lionel Messi has come up against the Three Lions. We're asking people in London if they think he's a problem.
20: I mean, crikey, how on earth do you manage a guy like that? And I know he's getting on a bit now, but he's still up there. And I mean, to see what he's done over his career, I'd never write that guy off.
21: It just depends how we sort of deal with him. But I think if we stop him, then effectively you can potentially stop Argentina.
22: It's a threat, definitely. But we've got our own threats in Bellingham and Kane and all of them. We're a team to be reckoned with.
0: Sir Keir Starmer's chaired his final cabinet meeting as Labour leader, and this lunchtime he'll face the last Prime Minister's questions of his premiership. Andy Burnham will take power next week. That means many of the ministers arriving for work this morning, though their jobs could be on the line.
23: Are you going to be in the job this time next week, Mr Starmer?
24: Are you going to be Chancellor, Mr Miliband? Have you sold your Netty Raw soul for the job?
0: Annual debts at the UK's biggest water supplier have spiralled, leaving it on the brink of nationalisation. Thames Water says it's due to run out of money by the end of the year. More than 21 million UK drivers are expected to hit the roads during the first week of the school summer holidays. The AA says around one in five motorists are planning a trip of more than 100 miles as families head off on staycations and days out. The busiest routes are expected to be around coastal resorts, campsites, airports and other popular holiday spots. And plans for an overnight social media curfew for 16 and 17 year olds are being criticised, with concerns it'll be too easy to bypass the settings. The optional changes would stop teenagers from scrolling on apps between midnight and 6 a.m.
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0: Yet another hot and sunny day across the UK, highs at around 30 degrees Celsius. That's the latest. I'm Becky Cahill.
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0: Al Stewart's biggest song, no doubt about it, a classic from the 70s, the decade that did it all, Freda Payne and the Four Seasons, Detroit Emeralds coming up, Tony Christie with that song, bit of a sing-along at work maybe, Paul McCartney and Wings and Dr. Hook as well.
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0: Coming up on Friday, just after 5 o'clock, we're going to make the big call. And if it's to you and you pick up your phone, you will be winning £777,000. Is the number 7 your lucky number? 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

0: Lynn Parsons is a beautiful woman, and you can wake up with her every morning here at Greatest Hits Radio 70s. Between 6 and 10, she's a beautiful human being as well. Everything is light to Lynn. That's the sort of person she is.
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A perfect little warm-up to maybe a bit more fun later in the evening. Ken Bruce here, Sunday night, between 6 and 10 with the Sensational 70s. We've got you covered at the weekend.

0: News and weather on the way for you. We are the soundtrack to summer 2026. It is Wednesday afternoon that I always think signifies the downhill slope to a couple of days off in the weekend. And maybe, with a bit of luck, start of a summer holiday for you, which would be very nice. And if you've got the app, you can take us with you wherever you go on planet Earth easily.
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15: The top stories this hour. Sir Keir Starmer has used his last Prime Minister's questions as Labour leader to pay tribute to Anne Widdecombe.
16: I must start by saying I'm truly horrified by the murder of Anne Widdecombe. Yeah. She was a distinguished politician with deep convictions, whose vivid and fearless character captured the public imagination.
15: The outgoing PM says we must do more to defend our democracy after the former Tory MP was killed at her home in Dartmoor last week. Andy Burnham takes over as Prime Minister on Monday. Meanwhile, Reform UK says all MPs should have round-the-clock protection following Miss Widdicombe's death. The party's announced it'll also improve security for a large number of former politicians if it wins the general election. The US says it's launched a fresh wave of attacks on Iran in the past hour. America's military says it wants to further degrade the capabilities Tehran is using to target commercial shipping in the Strait of Hormuz. Thomas Tuchel says gritty England are ready to face an Argentina team fueled by history. His side are looking to reach the World Cup final. The semi-final against the defending champions is in Atlanta tonight. Meanwhile, ahead of that game, one charity is highlighting how England are bottom of the league when it comes to baby health checks for brain conditions. A performance table shows newborns receive just 2 routine head circumference measurements in the first year of life, compared to 9 in Argentina. Victoria Glover represents Harry's Hydrocephalus Awareness Trust after her son Seb suffered water on the brain at just 10 months old.
17: Ultimately, it shouldn't come down to where a child lives or where a child is born as to whether or not they can hope to get an early diagnosis of a condition like hydrocephalus.
15: The government says it's not currently looking to increase checks, but will consider reviewing the guidelines based on evidence. And plans for an overnight social media curfew for 16 and 17-year-olds are being criticised, with concerns it'll be too easy for them to bypass the settings.
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15: Mostly dry and sunny, but low cloud in the east and some showers in the southwest. Highs of 30. That's the latest. I'm Kat Wright.
14: And now, more of The Decade That Did It All. Across

Just a reminder, Andy Crane will be here at 3. That's Billy Joel, who before he became famous was a bit of a boxer. But he gave it up to be a singer-songwriter. And boxers like to do other stuff, like Chris Eubank, who reckons he's a little bit of a poet. I don't know about you, I think I prefer Billy Joel.

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0: 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They were into ska when they first got going. Two Tone Records, Bee Gees and Night Fever, ABBA and Waterloo, the song that started the whole journey for the Swedes.
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Rod Stewart and You Wear It Well, playing a greatest hits, Radio 70s. Don't look bad for his age, does he? Parallel Lines was one of the iconic albums of the 70s. You might remember the front cover. And it was quite unusual because practically, I think apart from one track, every other track was released as a single, including this.

0: It was John Noakes on Blue Peter who became famous for saying, "Get down, Shep," Gilbert O'Sullivan, and "Get Down," playing at Greatest Hits Radio 70s. 2 o'clock news on the way.
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14: The top stories this hour. Sir Keir Starmer has faced his final Prime Minister's questions as PM, with the Speaker of the Commons leading the tributes.
15: Can I thank the Prime Minister for his public service, his international leadership, particularly in his steadfast support for Ukraine? Yeah. I am sure members will wish to join me in wishing him and his family well in the future.
14: He'll be replaced by Andy Burnham, who officially becomes the new Labour leader on Friday. In his last speech at the dispatch box, Sakir said, "We must do more to defend our democracy," following the murder of former minister Anne Widdecombe. Police in southern Spain have confirmed that seven British nationals are among 13 people who've died after wildfires there. The Foreign Office says it's supporting Brits who've been affected. American forces have launched a fresh wave of attacks on Iran. US Central Command says it aims to further degrade military capabilities used by Tehran to target commercial shipping in the Strait of Hormuz. It follows a fourth consecutive night of strikes. Thomas Tuchel insists he doesn't feel burdened by England's 60-year wait for World Cup glory. They'll reach only their second final at the tournament if they beat historic rivals and defending champions Argentina in Atlanta tonight. These England fans are confident they can do it.
16: Everyone says about Lionel Messi, but we've got plenty of players to make them worry about us. Our players look switched on. I've not been overly convinced by Argentina in their games. It's our time. There may be some VAR controversy, but I think we'll pull through and we'll nick it.
14: The winner will play Spain in Sunday's final. Annual debts at the UK's biggest water supplier have spiralled, leaving it on the brink of nationalisation. Thames Water says it's due to run out of money by the end of the year. And the Victoria and Albert Museum in London has announced a punk to pop exhibition celebrating music, art and fashion dating back more than 50 years. The V&A says it'll look at the two genres from 1972 to 1985. It opens in March.
13: Another hour of the biggest songs of the 70s on the way on Greatest Hits Radio 70s.
14: Mostly dry and sunny, but low cloud in the east and some showers in the southwest. Highs of 30. That's the latest. I'm Kat Wright.
13: And now, more of The Decade That Did It All. Across the UK. Yeah.

VLO, Mr. Blue Sky. Jeff Lynn of VLO, big fan of Birmingham City and probably England, who play Argentina tonight in the semi-finals of the World Cup. If you're getting nervous, this will calm you down.

0: Earth, Wind & Fire and The Emotions, Boogie Wonderland, Big Yellow Taxi. Of course, it was Joni Mitchell and the Doobie Brothers. 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
0: winner. And we had a lovely winner last Friday. Pat from Audenshaw in Manchester won £750,000. She said, things like this never happen to people like me. Well, it did. Make me a winner. Big money. 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

0: Mark Bolan and Team Rags. I love to boogie. Michael Jackson off the wall. Do you remember Heatwave? Of course you do. From the 70s, Rod Temperton of Heatwave went over to America, worked with Michael Jackson on Off the Wall, and also wrote quite a few of the songs on Thriller.
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0: That is it from me. Another show has flown by. Good luck to England against Argentina in the World Cup tonight. Try and enjoy it if you're going to watch it. It could be quite a night. Andy Crane on the way after the news. Talk to you tomorrow.
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2: The top stories this hour. An emotional Sir Keir Starmer has faced questions from MPs at Prime Minister's Questions for the last time. Andy Burnham will take over as Labour leader on Friday. Our political correspondent Tom Claiborne has more.
16: Nearly 2 years after speaking from the Commons for the first time as Prime Minister, Sir Keir Starmer admits his political journey is over.
17: Every Prime Minister knows when they take up the torch that the day will come when they have to pass it on. That day has come for me.
16: The normal rough and tumble of PMQs was replaced with Conservative leader Kemi Badenoch praising his support for Ukraine, while MPs from across the divide urged the outgoing PM to do all he could to ensure England win the World Cup the day before he leaves office.
2: Seven British nationals are among 13 people who've died after wildfires in southern Spain. Police in Almeria have confirmed the deaths, along with three from Belgium and one from the United States, France and Spain. Three men from Egypt and Iran have been jailed over the sex attack of a woman on Brighton Beach. 26-year-olds Ibrahim Al-Shaif and Abdullah Al-Mahdi must serve 21 years, while Karin Al-Danasert, who's 21 and filmed October's rape, got 18 and a half years. The judge called it an entirely predatory attack. The US says it's launched a fresh wave of attacks on Iran. America's military says it wants to further degrade the capabilities Tehran is using to target commercial shipping in the Strait of Hormuz. And old rivalries will be played out tonight as England face Argentina in their World Cup semi-final in Atlanta. There are some big scores to settle, not least after Maradona's Hand of God goal at the tournament in 1986. Gary Lineker, who was playing then, is hoping for better luck later.
18: Sometimes you need a bit of good fortune, which we didn't have 40 years ago. Sometimes you need a bit of brilliance that we've seen in this tournament from someone like Harry Kane or Jude Bellingham. We have to bear in mind, of course, they've got probably the greatest football that's ever played, Lionel Messi, but he is 39.
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2: Mostly dry and sunny, but low cloud in the east and some showers in the southwest. Highs of 30. That's the latest. I'm Kat Wright.
15: And now, more of
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1: I

I can't imagine why, but these days I'm finding an urge to start every show with a song from 1976. Why? Let's look out the window. Elton John and Kiki D, Elton's first number one. He was later to have many solo number ones, but that was the first time he topped the charts with Kiki. And it's the song that says, "Hi, how are you? Welcome. Afternoons into evenings on Greatest Hits Radio 70s. You, me, and a pile of greatest hits from a wonderful decade, including Gloria Gaynor in a moment, followed by Harold Melvin and the Blue Notes. First, hey, it's a blockbuster."

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1: winner. Doesn't get much bigger than this. £777,000 up for grabs this Friday on Make Me a Winner. To win the lucky sevens, you've got to be in the draw. So don't wait any longer. Do it now. 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You'll also there find the rules for this network competition. Or you can call 03 434 282017. That call is charged at the standard rate. You must be 18 or over to play. And remember, lines close at 5 p.m. on Friday, so get re-entry in before then. Keep your fingers crossed. If you get the call after 5, please answer, and you'll be working out how to spend £777,000.
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0: one of those songs that confused the children of parents in the 1980s who knew all the words to Venus by Bananarama, and the kids were like, how do you know the words to Bananarama songs, Mum and Dad? And they're going, well, they weren't originally Bananarama songs, kids.
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Little slices of life, things that you were doing, people you were with, experiences that you had, things that have stayed with you all these years. And I'm talking a lot, understandably, with the weather we've been having, of the summer of 1976. Very strong memories for lots of people. It went on and on and on, didn't it? It just went on for absolutely ever. Were you on holiday? Were you at home? Were you working? I mean, you know, there are jobs where it's tough anyway for heat, and then it gets really, really hot. I mean, I'm thinking of like a bakery, you know, or a foundry. Did you work in a foundry in the summer of 1976? I need to hear from you if you did. Andy at greatesthitsradio.co.uk.

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20: The top stories this hour. 4 hours to go until England try to book their place in the World Cup final for the first time in 60 years. Just the small matter of Argentina in their way in tonight's semi in Atlanta. These England fans are in Jude Bellingham's hometown of Stourbridge and are feeling confident.
21: I can't wait, mate. I'm absolutely buzzing. I think we can beat Spain in the final if we get through as well.
0: Jude's carrying us, mate.
21: So proud of him, really, really proud, yeah. And I don't think he's forgotten his roots either, which is fantastic, isn't
22: he? Well, it's amazing, really, things he's come from Starbridge. Yeah. I think without him, we wouldn't be where we are today.
20: Whoever wins tonight will play Spain on Sunday. The coroner has ruled England World Cup winner Nobby Stiles' death was contributed to by a brain condition caused by repeatedly heading a football. The Manchester United midfielder died in 2020. Our reporter Stan Tompkinson's at Stockport Coroner's Court.
23: The coroner heard evidence from a neuropathologist who said he is quite convinced that heading the ball caused the degenerative brain disease CTE. His son told the court that he estimates the England World Cup winner headed the ball 136,000 times in his career, and that now, despite changes to footballs, a new ball can still be about 80% the power of a boxing punch if you head it. The coroner has issued a prevention of future deaths report to the FA and the Department of Education about the issue of repeated heading of a football.
20: Reform UK say a man's been arrested on suspicion of sending threatening messages on social media to Nigel Farage. The Met Police say a man's been released on bail pending further inquiries. And Sir Keir Starmer has signed off from his last Prime Minister's questions.
24: To all those in the gallery and all across the country who struggle to be seen or heard, you're the reason I came into politics. To my wife and children, I love you. Goodbye.
20: The outgoing PM says he's proud to leave the country better than he found it and promised his wholehearted support to his successor, Andy Burnham.
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20: Cloud in the east tonight, heading into central areas by morning, mostly dry and sunny tomorrow. That's the latest. I'm Kat Wright.
25: And now, more of The Decade That Did It All.

Taking it to the next sensory level, it's Boston, because they're experiencing more than a feeling, to which you would presumably respond, well, it must be physical then. Boston from 77 on Greatest Hits Radio 70s, playing you the big songs. The greatest hits of the decade that did it all, with Steely Dan to come, with Donna Summer thereafter. First, relationship advice from Paul Simon.

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1: winner. Doesn't get much bigger than this. £777,000 up for grabs this Friday on Make Me a Winner. 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You must be 18 or over to play. And remember, lines close at 5 p.m. on Friday, so get re-entry in before then. Keep your fingers crossed. 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And you'll be working out how to spend £777,000.
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15: Too late.
3: lanes closed on the M25 anti-clockwise side approaching the Dufford Tunnels, junction 3 through to 2. There's a collision. It's causing a queue. Recovery work continues. Lanes 3 and 4 are closed. The A1, the Western Bypass near Newcastle and Gateshead, passing the Denton Burn turning, junction 75, it's queuing with a broken down lorry, blocking a lane on that southbound side. Thank you, Hutch, for that one. Granham Hill, Marlborough, it's closed by a collision. Both sides are affected, causing big delays. That's the latest. I'm Nick Arkell.
15: 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Hey,

0: Joan Baez and The Night They Drove Old Dixie Down. Before that, Queen and You're My Best Friend from 1976, a year that's been occupying our thoughts a lot on this station, with the weather being the way it has recently. Workwear in the 1970s, particularly workwear in the 1976 summer. There were some things that people were required to wear that really wasn't right. And I'll share a great story with you in a moment.
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16: Two lanes closed, lanes 3 and 4 on the M25, anti-clockwise side, junction 3 through to junction 2. There's a collision. Recovery work continues with a queue on the approach. It's also very busy a bit further round through the Dartford tunnels, even heavier than usual, but no reason for that. The Gateshead Western Bypass, the A1 southbound side, at the Denton Burn Turning, junction 75, there's a queue with a broken down lorry blocking a lane. Thank you, Claire, and thank you, Hutch, for letting us know about that one. It's lane 3 that's blocked on that southbound side. I'm Nick Arkell.
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Living in the Family Cooking, quite rightly observing that you can do magic on Greatest Hits Radio 70. So the summer of 76, the summer that was spent for some of us just outside all day, every day, for what seemed like an absolute eternity. But for people in the workplace, maybe it wasn't, you know, the great free ride that the rest of us were enjoying in our early teens. Wendy Strettle's on the Wirral. Hello, Wendy. She says, Andy, I remember the long summer of 1976. I had just left school and I was working at a local spa shop until I could start my nurse training in 1978. Now, bear in mind, this is 1976, workwear, and we're in a spa. She says, our overalls for the shop were nylon with long sleeves. Of course they were. If memory serves, Wendy, would they be like a light blue, maybe, with a white piping? I can't remember. To say that we melted in them is an understatement. Clearly no health and safety in those days. When I got home, I had to peel the overall off. It was almost welded to me.

0: Let's keep those greatest hits of the 1970s coming, shall we? I'm here till 7, so I've got loads more songs to play for you, including, straight after the news, a song by Thin Lizzy, the title of which might make you think, probably not, but it might make you think of Lunar Gyration. All right, it won't, but it's a clue to the song title. So which Thin Lizzy song title might make you think of Lunar Gyration?
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15: The top stories this hour. England manager Thomas Tuchel says his team are hungry with just a few hours to go until they face Argentina in the World Cup semi-finals. At stake is meeting Spain in the final and ending their 60-year wait. Tuchel admits it's a momentous occasion facing the defending champions.
16: We prepare for the best version of Argentina. We expect and hope and demand the best of ourselves.
15: Confidence is high among these England fans in Sheffield.
17: I think the last game was a massive improvement, so I think they'll get it together.
18: If I had to pick, I'd say England was stronger. I think Argentina are relying a little bit on Messi at the moment.
19: I think absolutely we're going to win.
15: But not all of the UK will be behind England tonight. Who are these people in Inverness backing?
20: Argentina.
21: Argentina?
20: Yeah, we'd never hear the end of it if England did win.
22: I will be supporting Argentina, definitely. Vamos Argentina.
15: In other news, a coroner's ruled a brain condition caused by repeatedly heading a football contributed to the death of England World Cup winner Nobby Stiles. The 78-year-old former Manchester United star passed away with severe dementia in 2020. An inquest heard he'd headed a ball around 140,000 times during his career. Nobby's son John spoke outside Stockport Coroner's Court.
23: Football's not addressed this. Anybody who heads a ball is very likely to get this disease. And for God's sake, we must do something about it now.
15: Seven British nationals are among 13 people who've died after wildfires in southern Spain. Police in Almeria have confirmed the deaths. Eight men have been charged with 34 offences, including 17 counts of rape, over the alleged sexual exploitation of children in South Wales in the 80s and 90s. Gwent police arrested the men yesterday at addresses across Wales, England and Scotland. And the Victoria and Albert Museum in London has announced a punk to pop exhibition. It'll celebrate music, art and fashion from both genres from 1972 to 1985.
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15: Cloud in the east tonight, heading into central areas by morning, mostly dry and sunny tomorrow. That's the latest. I'm Kat Wright.
24: And now, more of the decade that did it all. Across the UK. Ooh, the good times. Of the 1970s.

I'll be honest with you, it's not the first way I would describe dancing in the moonlight. What were you doing last night? Oh, a bit of lunar gyration. But that's kind of what it is, isn't it? Dancing in the Moonlight, Thin Lizzy from 1977 here on Greatest Hits Radio 70s, the station that celebrates in all their glory the entire 1970s. Fashion, music, lifestyle, warts and all. We were there, we did it. Roxy Music to come, Billy Ocean thereafter. First, it's John Lennon.

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1: winner. 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You must be 18 or over to play. And remember, lines close at 5 p.m. on Friday, so get re-entry in before then. Keep your fingers crossed. If you get the call after 5, please answer, and you'll be working out how to spend £777,000.
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14: Two lanes closed, lanes 3 and 4 on the M25, anti-clockwise side, junction 3 through to junction 2. There's a collision. Recovery work continues with a queue on the approach. It's also very busy a bit further round through the Dartford tunnels, even heavier than usual, but no reason for that. The Gateshead Western Bypass, the A1 southbound side, at the Denton Burn Turning, junction 75. There's a queue with a broken down lorry blocking a lane. Thank you, Claire, and thank you, Hutch, for letting us know about that one. It's lane 3 that's blocked on that southbound side. I'm Nick Arkell.
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1: Pubs and fan zones across England are gearing up for a massive night of World Cup football, with the semi-final between England and Argentina less than 3 hours away. Pubs say they're expecting to sell an extra 6 million pints tonight. At stake is meeting Spain in Sunday's final. More in the sport shortly. An inquest into the death of England World Cup winner Nobby Stiles has found that repeatedly heading a football caused him to die from a brain condition. The 78-year-old had severe dementia when he passed away in 2020. Sir Keir Starmer has signed off from his last Prime Minister's questions with a simple goodbye to MPs. He's promised to support Andy Burnham and says he's proud of what he's achieved during his time as PM. And a man has been arrested after Reform UK said Nigel Farage had received death threats. The Met Police say a man in his 20s was held on suspicion of sending threatening communications to an MP and bailed pending further inquiries. That's the latest. I'm Kat Wright.
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0: Stevie Wonder. He's Mr. Know-It-All from 74. Before that, it was 1970. The Kinks and L.O.L.A. Lola. This is Greatest Hits Radio 70s. Memories of the 1970s are very welcome. At the moment, 76. But don't be restricted to that. Anything that was going on that you recall fondly, I'd love to hear about. Andy at greatesthitsradio.co.uk. My memory of the 70s, or my memory of 76, is that famous image I keep telling you about. But it's burned indelibly in my mind, playing with melted tarmac with a lolly stick. I did wonder whether we had standpipes. I couldn't remember. And a friend of mine said, well, there were standpipes in my part of Manchester. I said, yeah. He said, well, maybe, you know, you weren't going to collect the water. I thought, actually, if there were standpipes, that would have been my job. Andrew, go to the standpipe and get some water. So I'm assuming we didn't have standpipes.
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13: It's still busy on the M11 on both sides with an obstruction at junction 9 heading through S6 slow on both sides, partially blocked each way, and the M25 anti-clockwise still queuing junction 3 through to 2 where there was a collision in addition to the usual delay through the Dartford tunnels a bit further round. The M26 eastbound is queuing through Cairn junction 2A, route of turning, queuing with a collision there, it's partially blocked. Two lanes are closed on the M40 northbound junction 11 to 12 with a fire near the motorway, and the M56 westbound very slow junction 9, Chesterbound towards Chester and North Wales where there was a collision. I'm Nick Arkell.
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These are the greatest hits of the decade that did it all. Were you there doing it with me? Well, I don't know what age you were, but in the 1970s for me, my age goes from single figures to double figures, and then I become a teenager. Ha, heady days. Loads of more great music to play for you as well this afternoon, including, straight after the news, a song by the Tavares, the title of which might make you think of a reluctant removal. Tavares' song title, singing of reluctant removal.

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17: The top stories this hour. Just 2 hours to go until England try to book their place in the World Cup final for the first time in 60 years. Just the small matter of Argentina in their way in tonight's semi in Atlanta. These England fans are in Jude Bellingham's hometown of Stourbridge and are feeling confident.
18: I can't wait, mate. I'm absolutely buzzing. I think we can beat Spain in the final if we get through as well. Drew's carrying us, mate.
19: So proud of him, really, really proud.
20: Well, it's amazing, really. Things he's come from Stourbridge. I think without him, obviously we wouldn't be where we are today.
17: Pubs say they're expecting to sell 6 million extra pints tonight. A coroner has ruled England World Cup winner Nobby Stiles' death was contributed to by a brain condition caused by repeatedly heading a football. The Manchester United midfielder died in 2020. Our reporter Stan Tompkinson's at Stockport Coroner's Court.
13: The coroner heard evidence from a neuropathologist who said he is quite convinced that heading the ball caused the degenerative brain disease CTE. His son told the court that he estimates the England World Cup winner headed the ball 136,000 times in his career, and that now, despite changes to footballs, a new ball can still be about 80% the power of a boxing punch if you head it. The coroner has issued a prevention of future deaths report to the FA and the Department of Education about the issue of repeated heading of a football.
17: The Met Police say a man has been arrested on suspicion of sending threatening communications to an MP. Reform UK says a threat was made on social media in May against Nigel Farage. And Sir Keir Starmer has signed off from his last Prime Minister's Questions as PM.
21: To all those in the gallery and all across the country who struggle to be seen or heard, you're the reason I came into politics. To my wife and children, I love you. Goodbye.
17: He says he's proud to leave the country better than he found it and has promised his wholehearted support to his successor, Andy Burnham.
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17: Cloud in the east tonight, heading into central areas by morning, mostly dry and sunny tomorrow. That's the latest. I'm Kat Wright.
16: And now, more of... decade that did it all.

A plea I would wholeheartedly endorse. Don't take away the music, otherwise I'd be left with nothing to play. Tavares and their reluctant removal from 1976. It's that year again. Jackson 5 will be along soon. They want you back. John Travolta will sing about the girl who left him stranded at the drive-in after Pink Floyd.

0: on Make Me a Winner. To win the lucky sevens, you've got to be in the draw. 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That call is charged at the standard rate. You must be 18 or over to play. And remember, lines close at 5 p.m. on Friday, so get re-entry in before then. Keep your fingers crossed. If you get the call after 5, please answer, and you'll be working out how to spend £777,000.
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16: M60 clockwise side is partially blocked by an obstruction. Junction 1, turn off a stop or pyramid, very slow on the approach. It's also busy on the M40 northbound. Some wildfires near the motorway are causing a lot of thick smoke, so they had to close two lanes on the M40 northbound, junction 11 through to 12, hence the slow traffic. M3 northbound, so junction 2, the exit slip road onto the M25, it's partially

0: partially blocked by a collision, causing a queue. And the M25 itself, anti-clockwise, still busy junction 3 through to 2, where there was a collision earlier. I'm Nick Arcat.
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0: Barry White following the great rule of three there. Hear any world-famous speech, it will involve the rule of three. You're the first, the last, my everything.
1: Pubs and fan zones across England are gearing up for a massive night of World Cup football, with the semi-final between England and Argentina just an hour and a half away. Pubs say they're expecting to sell 6 million extra pints tonight. At stake is meeting Spain in the final. More in the sport shortly. An inquest into the death of England World Cup winner Nobby Stiles has found that repeatedly heading a football caused him to die from a brain condition. The 78-year-old had severe dementia when he passed away in 2020. A 14-year-old boy has been charged over an alleged plan to target two mosques in South London. The teenager is accused of two terror offences. A man in his 20s has been arrested after Reform UK said Nigel Farage had received death threats. And Sir Keir Starmer has signed off from his last Prime Minister's questions with a simple goodbye to his MPs. He's promised to support Andy Burnham and says he's proud of what he's achieved during his time as Prime Minister. That's the latest. I'm Kat Wright.
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0: ELO and the Evil Woman faces Cindy, incidentally, and the Bee Gees, Staying Alive. Eminently, these are the greatest hits of the 1970s. I'm Andy Crane, playing them for you. I trust you're enjoying the music. I'm also loving your stories of the 70s. Please keep sending them. Andy at greatesthitsradio.co.uk. I'm liking the idea of inappropriate workwear in the summer of 76, because clearly I was a kid and I just spent the entire summer with my shirt off. But you couldn't if you were in a spa, as we've heard today. You were wearing nylon overalls that practically melted and welded themselves to you. We've heard of a Coldstream guard who spent the summer of 76 on ceremonial duties in London in a great coat and 4-foot bearskin hat. What were you wearing to work in 1976?
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11: M3 northbound. Still queuing getting onto the M25. Junction 2 of the M3 northbound side. There was a restriction on the slip road, but it's now been moved. There was a collision. It's just a residual delay. The M40 northbound is slow, with smoke blown across the carriageway, just 11 through to 12 from nearby wildfires. They've had to close two lanes. The M60 clockwise is partially blocked by an obstruction at junction 1 stop Port Pyramid, and through Fovant, the A30 is blocked by an obstruction, causing queues each way through Wiltshire. I'm Nick Arkell.
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Some greatest hits of the 1970s are a bit iconic, aren't they? Like that one. Thanks for listening today. It's been a pleasure being here, as always. The afternoon into evening show will continue its run tomorrow from 3. It'll be preceded by Lynn Parsons, Popmaster and Russ Williams. If you could be around for any of those and any of my colleagues, we'd all be thrilled.

0: it for your wife, who told you to pick up bread, but instead you picked up Fred, your grandson, again. And now your daughter is calling because he missed football. That's the fourth time this month. You can wave his future career goodbye. If you don't do it for you, do it for your wife and little Freddy.
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14: The top stories this hour. With just an hour to kick off, pubs and fan zones across England are filling up ahead of tonight's World Cup semi-final between England and Argentina. Old rivalries will be played out tonight with a final against Spain at stake. Confidence is high among these England fans in Sheffield.
15: I think the last game was a massive improvement, so I think they'll get it together.
16: If I had to pick, I'd say England were stronger. I think Argentina are relying a little bit on Messi at the moment.
17: I think absolutely they were going to win.
14: And while most people we spoke to in Scotland were planning on supporting Argentina, we did find this lad in Cullen in Murray.
18: Who are you supporting tonight?
19: England!
4: Really? That's quite a surprise considering the football top you're wearing. Why are you supporting England tonight?
18: Got more time on the ball and Argentina lost their socks and England are always organised.
14: In other news, a coroner has ruled a brain condition caused by repeatedly heading a football contributed to the death of England World Cup winner Nobby Styles. The 78-year-old former Manchester United star passed away with severe dementia in 2020. An inquest heard he'd headed a ball around 140,000 times during his career. A 14-year-old boy has been charged over an alleged plot to target two mosques in Sutton in South London. The teenager is accused of a terror offence. Eight men have been charged with 34 offences, including 17 counts of rape, over the alleged sexual exploitation of children in South Wales in the 80s and 90s. Gwent police arrested the men yesterday at addresses across Wales, England and Scotland. And Sir Keir Starmer has pledged to give his support to Prime Minister in waiting, Andy Burnham.
19: For my successor and for the England team, I won't give advice. I will simply give my wholehearted support. And Mr. Speaker, just for the record, I don't care what the score is tonight, as long as we win.
14: Sir Keir received a standing ovation from his own MPs at his last Prime Minister's questions.
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14: Cloud in the east tonight, heading into central areas by morning. Mostly dry and sunny tomorrow. That's the latest. I'm Kat Wright.

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15: From the Sky News Centre at 8, England are just kicking off against holders Argentina in their attempt to reach a first World Cup final in 60 years. Joe Rawson is in Atlanta.
16: The next chapter of this historic rivalry is just getting underway. England looking to right the wrongs of Maradona's hand of God in 1986 and David Beckham sending off in 2002. Led by Harry Kane and Duke Bellingham, who've been heroes so far, They look to end the reign of the defending champions, who are captained by Lionel Messi, who's proven he's still got it, even at the age of 39. A final date with Spain on Sunday is on the line. It's England versus Argentina.
15: These supporters in the city are full of confidence.
17: Honestly, this is the most exciting game of football I've ever seen in my life.
18: I think we just play our own game. We play good football.
19: I mean, I'm nervous. It's great atmosphere here. I think we'll be able to contain Messi. I think he will score. But personally, I think we'll win 2-1. It's coming home. It's coming home, baby.
15: Elsewhere, Sir Keir Starmer's told the House of Commons he's proud to leave the country in better shape than he found it. He's been at his final Prime Minister's Questions, where he insisted he'll give his successor his wholehearted support. A man's been arrested on suspicion of sending threatening communications to an MP. It follows claims by Reform UK that its leader received a message from someone who said they were going to shoot him. Two asylum seekers have been jailed for 21 years for raping a woman on Brighton Beach last October. A third man who filmed it was given an 18-and-a-half-year term. The Education Secretary says she's not ruling out changing the voluntary aspect of social media curfews if it's found teens are turning off safety features. Under government plans, 16 and 17-year-olds will be prevented from accessing certain apps between midnight and 6 a.m. by default. And a coroner's ruled England World Cup winner Nobby Styles died with a brain condition caused by repeatedly heading a football. He passed away in 2020. That's the latest.

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21: From the Sky News Centre at 9, England are battling against holders Argentina as they aim to reach the World Cup final for the first time since 1966. Joe Rawson reports from Atlanta.
22: England 0, Argentina 0. It's been intense, it's been physical, and the referee has been busier than the two goalkeepers. A yellow card for each team, Elliot Anderson and Lisandro Martinez. Thomas Tuchel will surely be satisfied with what he's seen so far. England have looked threatening in attack, and so far they've kept the world champions fairly quiet. England 0, Argentina 0.
21: Sir Keir Starmer has pledged to give his wholehearted support to PM in waiting, Andy Burnham. He made the comment at his last Prime Minister's Questions, where he received a standing ovation by hundreds of MPs. Conservative MP Graham Stewart couldn't resist relating the PM's fall from power to the action at the World Cup. He said most of us can only dream of enjoying the success he has.
0: Scoring the winning goal, leading our team to victory. Yet the Prime Minister did it. But politics, like football, is a ruthless game, and he's now been handed a red card by the 400 dodgy referees.
21: A man's been arrested after Reform UK said Nigel Farage had received death threats on social media. Police say a man in his 20s was held on Tuesday on suspicion of sending threatening communications. A 14-year-old boy has been charged with a terrorism offence after police discovered an alleged plan to target two London mosques. Officers say they found a number of documents of concern when the child was arrested. The Home Office has announced police officers in England and Wales will get a 3.5% wage rise. It'll take effect in September, but is lower than the amount recommended by a pay review body. And the release date for Batman Part 2 has been delayed yet again. It'll now premiere in February 2028, almost 6 years since the first. And that's the latest. I'm Victoria Lawrence.

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17: From the Sky News Centre at 10, England have been trying to get past holders Argentina to reach the World Cup final for the first time since 1966. Joe Rawson is in Atlanta.
13: It looks like it's going to be 60 years of hurt and counting for England after another comeback from the brink by the holders. Anthony Gordon had the three lines ahead, but Enzo Fernandez equalised on 84 minutes. And then in stoppage time, Lautaro Martinez headed in from a messy cross. Argentina once again the thorn in England's side when it comes to World Cup knockout matches. We're deep into added time. It's England 1, Argentina 2.
17: Sakir Starmer has set out his achievements in government during his final Prime Minister's questions. He said under his leadership, there have been improvements to the NHS and investment in tackling child poverty. The outgoing PM says he's proud to leave the country better than he found it, and he received a standing ovation from hundreds of MPs as he left the dispatch box.
18: To all those in the gallery and all across the country who struggle to be seen or heard, you're the reason I came into politics. To my wife and children, I love you. Goodbye.
17: The Metropolitan Police say a man has been arrested on suspicion of sending threatening communications to a member of parliament. Reform UK says a threat was made on social media in May to shoot Nigel Farage. Two asylum seekers have been jailed for raping a woman on Brighton Beach in October. Ibrahim El-Sheikh from Egypt and Abdullah Al-Mahdi from Iran were each sentenced to 21 years at Hove Crown Court. From September, police officers in England and Wales will get a 3.5% wage rise, but it's 0.4% lower than the increase recommended by a pay review body. And visiting museums and heading to the cinema could apparently help delay our biological ageing. Researchers claim it can be comparable to frequent exercise. That's the latest.

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12: From the Sky News Centre at 11. England have crashed out of the World Cup at the semi-final stage against holders Argentina. Joe Rawson reports from Atlanta.
13: It's 60 years of hurt and counting for England after another comeback from the brink by Argentina. Anthony Gordon had the three lines ahead, but with England trying to shut up shop, Enzo Fernandez equalised. And then in stoppage time, Lautaro Martinez headed in the winner from a Lionel Messi cross. Tears of joy from the holders at the end. Tears of sadness from the three Lions. They've fallen at the semi-final stage again. And it's Argentina who will face Spain in Sunday's final. England 1, Argentina 2.
12: Meanwhile, these fans at the stadium are finding the result hard to come to terms with.
14: We should have brought on our attackers sooner and maybe we'd have gone to extra time and things would have been different.
15: We had it at 1-0. And then we sat back.
16: Oh, I was really sad when we lost. It was devastating.
12: England will face France on Saturday in the third-place playoff in Miami. In other news, Sir Keir Starmer has pledged to give his wholehearted support to PM-in-waiting Andy Burnham. He made the comment at his last Prime Minister's Questions, where he received a standing ovation from his own MPs. The outgoing PM said under his leadership, there have been improvements to the NHS and investment in tackling child poverty. The Metropolitan Police say a man has been arrested on suspicion of sending threatening communications to a Member of Parliament. Reform UK says a threat was made on social media in May to shoot Nigel Farage. Two asylum seekers have been jailed for 21 years for raping a woman on Brighton Beach last October. A third man who filmed it was given an 18-and-a-half-year term. And the release date for Batman Part 2 has been delayed yet again. It'll now premiere in February 2028, almost 6 years since the first film. That's the latest. I'm Stevie Shillinglaw.

everybody had to pay and pay. A hustle here and a hustle there. New York City is the place where they said, hey,

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13: The top story this hour. England have suffered a disappointing World Cup semi-final defeat to holders Argentina. Joe Rawson was watching the game in Atlanta.
14: Thomas Tuchel said he'll take responsibility for his tactical approach after England suffered World Cup semi-final heartbreak to old rivals Argentina. with them ahead through an Anthony Gordon goal. He made defensive substitutions with the holders scoring two late goals to win 2-1. Supporters here in Atlanta left disappointed.
15: We should have just brought on our attacker sooner and maybe we'd have gone to extra time and things would have been different.
16: It was devastating.
14: The royal family have sent their commiserations to the England team. It'll be Argentina against Spain in the final on Sunday.
13: Meanwhile, there has been criticism of the winner's celebration. The players took a banner from a supporter that read, "The Falkland Islands are Argentine," which could see them punished for breaking FIFA rules. Argentina has long claimed Britain took control of the Falklands in 1833 through an illegal colonial act. In other news, Sir Keir Starmer has signed off from his last Prime Minister's questions.
17: To all those in the gallery and all across the country who struggle to be seen or heard, you're the reason I came into politics. To my wife and children, I love you. Goodbye.
13: The outgoing PM says he's proud to leave the country better than he found it. He's also promised his wholehearted support to his successor, Andy Burnham. The United States says it's launched a second round of strikes against Iran. America's military is targeting Iranian military assets it claims are threatening vessels in the Strait of Hormuz. A 14-year-old's been charged over an alleged plan to target two mosques in Sutton in South London. We can't name him because of his age, but he'll be in court later this morning. And apparently, visiting museums and heading to the cinema could help delay our biological aging. Researchers claim the impact of engaging with culture can be comparable to frequent exercise. From Sky News, I'm Stevie Shillinglaw.

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